0: 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Stefan Leschny, hans nya motorcykel, den förstördes i den här skadegörelsen. Vår reporter Viktor Gustafsson är med honom i Koppom just nu.
1: Ja, jag sitter här tillsammans med Stefan Leschny på hans veranda här, för det regnar lite grann här i Koppom. Och vi har ju motorcykeln på vår vänstra sida här, och den är ju fortfarande täckt av tjock gul färg. Och Stefan är från Tyskland då, så vi kommer ta den här intervjun på engelska. Och Stefan, can you take us back to the morning when you discovered this vandalization? What was it that you saw?
2: Good morning. Yes, we were shocked. We were surprised. We didn't can't believe it, because the car, the bike, the sauna and the bus was with yellow penises sprayed. We are shocked.
1: How much damage have they done? Like how much money and...
2: Yeah, so we have a Volkswagen bus, and the bus is completely was new, had a new lacquering, and the bike was the motorbike was nearly new, 3 months old, and yeah, we think it's an expensive damage, but we are not we don't know it yet totally. So yeah, but
1: do you know what kind of range we're talking about in money?
2: Yeah, in euro we think it can be around 10,000 crowns, euros, so it's 100k in crowns, yeah.
1: And I mean, you told us a little bit about it before, but when you found out, were you here on the Porsche where we are sitting, or how did it happen? When did you see it?
2: We drank a coffee. It was in the morning. In the morning, we drank coffee mostly around 8, and then I looked out of the window and I see the yellow stuff on the cars and bikes, and in the first second we can't believe, and then I told Christian, my friend here, and we go out, and it took time to react, so we are shocked, very shocked, because yellow penises on the cars, sauna and bikes. So
1: have you had any threats or anything like that before, earlier than this, or
2: no, nothing happens? We are very friendly, we have lots of friends here around this area. Also, when we put the car in front of the shop of the Coop, and to show it, because the first moment you will hide this penises on your cars, but we want to show it. We took the car on the Coop supermarket and make a sign, and who can help us to find this person. So yeah, we are shocked, but we go in front, and that's the reason why we also put out the ballooning.
1: För att sammanfatta lite då, så säger Stefan här att de blev chockade då en morgon när de kom ut här och såg att bilarna var helt täckta av snoppar, helt enkelt. 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Så ingenting med det. Och how do you personally feel about this situation? How has this affected you?
2: Yeah, me and Christian, we are very shocked and schämt. But now we want to talk with this person. We won't have a fight. We want to talk with the person. On the sauna is easy to color it over. On the motorbike and the bus, we must find out the situation. But if you're a real man, come on and talk to us.
1: You're offering a reward for 30,000 Swedish crowns for information that can lead to someone responsible being identified. Why are you doing this?
2: Yeah, because money lets the world go round. Yeah, so we think money is the only thing that we are sure that in this night he was sending it by WhatsApp or the video. Oh, look, I did yellow penises to the German

I'm that bad type, make your mama sad type, make your girlfriend mad type, might seduce your dad type. I'm the bad guy. Duh.